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2: Is it Friday yet?

Devil went down to Georgia. He was looking for a soul to steal. He was in a bind because he was way behind and he was willing to make a deal. When he came across this young man sawing on a fiddle and playing it hot, and the devil jumped up on a hickory stump and said, "Boy, let me tell you what. I guess you didn't know it, but I'm a fiddle player too. And if you'd care to take a dare, I'll make a bet with you. Now, you play pretty good fiddle, boy, but give the devil his due. I bet a fiddle of gold against your soul, because I think I'm better than you." The boy said, "My name's Johnny, and it might be a sin, but I'll take your bet, and you're going to regret, because I'm the best as ever been."

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And he pulled the bow across the strings and it made an evil hiss. And then a band of demons joined in and it sounded something like this.

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Johnny said, "Devil, just come on back if you ever want to try again. 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

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I climbed into her Trans Am, an hour below Birmingham. She was headed home and I was there for the ride. Started talking nonsense, she was laughing at my accent. 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
1: I'm Keith Hopper with the T55 Weekend News Blast. Wildfires in central BC, northwestern Ontario, and the Northwest Territories are continuing to burn, but with Alberta being rather quiet on the wildfire front right now, about 200 firefighters from the province, including the fire districts from Grand Prairie, Peace River, and Slave Lake, have been sent to BC. Alberta has seen minimal activity due to the wet spring and summer taking place, and with fires that have popped up, they have quickly been contained. From the RCMP's weekly wanted file, police are continuing to look for Jonathan Richard Anderson. His last known whereabouts was in Grand Prairie, but he's noted for activities in Valley View, Grand Prairie, Beaver Lodge, Claremont, and Fort McMurray. Authorities say do not approach. Just call 911. The weather in the Northwest has been weird, wacky, and downright obnoxious at times, but the stabilization is on its way, according to Environment and Climate Change Canada. Jennifer Cowell is a meteorologist. She says that residents should not be worried about the weather, but
2: pay attention to the patterns where you live. Don't discount it as being like a crazy year. Maybe just take that into account, that the thunderstorms that come into your area seem more severe than they normally are. Don't forget that last one and how bad it was. Maybe just start kind of rebalancing yourself to what you're seeing now.
1: The weather has included lots of snow in December, a rather wet spring, a cool and damp summer, and even a tornado that touched down near Giroux-Ville back in June. Nominations are now being accepted for the very popular AFSC Farmers Feed Meals in the Field promotion. Four farms in northwest Alberta will be selected to have a catered meal with entertainment from Canadian country artist J.D. Bixby, as well as being celebrated during the harvest in September. Details and nominations are linked through the Ag News page of our website. For more on these stories, you can visit our website and download the app for local news delivered straight to your phone. For Trending 55, I'm Keith Hopper.
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1: I'm Keith Hopper with the T55 Weekend News Blast. A phone scam has been making rounds in high level, and it has calls claiming to represent the fire department asking about smoke detector batteries and attempting to get credit card information by selling them over the phone. The high-level fire department says they are not conducting a phone campaign related to smoke detectors or batteries and will never call residents asking for credit card information. The Peace River Solar Energy Project proposed for the area has been put on hold, largely due to financial reasons and the government putting new renewable projects under review. The project was slated to have a solar farm built in the region, but officials also say that no serious inquiries were brought forward. Residents in Manning will be choosing a new welcome sign. Voting is on the Manning Facebook page, is open to choose from three designs, with the deadline being Sunday. The Village of Donnelly has hired Sari Uremko as their new CAO as of August 1st. Uremko has lived in the village since 1998, and this is her first job as a CAO. However, she brings administrative and business experience to the table. RCMP officers are getting a different look with new navy blue uniform shirts. The present gray uniform shirts are still in circulation for the foreseeable future. McKenzie County has unveiled a new look for their website. Authorities say the idea was to streamline navigation to find needed information, services, and resources quickly. Community Futures Peace Country is accepting registration for the Songrise Music Conference coming up in October in Peace River. The conference features 2 days of music business learning, networking, songwriting, and a live concert. All levels, abilities, and genres are welcome. For more on these stories, you can visit our website and download the app for local news delivered straight to your phone. For Trending 55, I'm Keith Hopper.
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1: I'm Keith Auber with T55 Weekend News Blast. A judge has dismissed celebrity investor Kevin O'Leary's attempt to block the Sturgeon Lake Cree Nation from requesting a judicial review of water permits for the $70 billion Wonder Valley AI data center project. The judge ruled that the hearing should proceed with the question of whether the First Nation had been consulted prior to Alberta Environment and Protected Areas granting a license to withdraw 6 million cubic meters of water from the Smoky River. Chief Sheldon Sunshine says that the decision means O'Leary's group lost on every ground and that the nation's judicial review will go ahead in December. The town of Valley View has released information and images for the new roundabouts around the intersections of Highway 49 and 43 in town. Authorities say a lot of inquiries have been received from residents regarding construction, layouts, and connectivity to the town. The RCMP is asking residents to be mindful of mail during the summer holidays. Authorities say that extended absences and unattended deliveries could result in mail theft, package theft, and mail-related fraud. The County of Northern Lights is receiving nearly $1.8 million to rehab local roads. The provincial grant money is for gravel crushing, which supports safe, reliable transport for residents, farmers, and businesses in the area. The carnival is in high level as Wild Rose Shows has the fair on this weekend. Games, rides, food, and fun for the whole family is available on 105th Avenue. Wristbands are available as well, but it's advisable to bring cash as the games are cash only. Nominations are being accepted for the Ward 4 Public Trustee position of Conseil Scolaire du Nord-Ouest. August the 24th is the deadline to submit paperwork to the office in St. Isidore. Election day is September 21st. For more on these stories, you can visit our website and download the app for local news delivered straight to your phone. For Trending 55, I'm Keith Hopper.
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1: I'm Keith Hopper with the T55 Weekend News Blast. Wildfires in central BC, northwestern Ontario, and the Northwest Territories are continuing to burn, but with Alberta being rather quiet on the wildfire front right now, about 200 firefighters from the province, including the fire districts from Grand Prairie, Peace River, and Slave Lake, have been sent to BC. Alberta has seen minimal activity due to the wet spring and summer taking place, and with fires that have popped up, they have quickly been contained. From the RCMP's weekly wanted file, police are continuing to look for Jonathan Richard Anderson. His last known whereabouts was in Grand Prairie, but he's noted for activities in Valley View, Grand Prairie, Beaver Lodge, Claremont, and Fort McMurray. Authorities say do not approach, just call 911. The weather in the Northwest has been weird, wacky, and downright obnoxious at times, but the stabilization is on its way, according to Environment and Climate Change Canada. Jennifer Cowell is a meteorologist. She says that residents should not be worried about the weather, but
2: pay attention to the patterns where you live. Don't discount it as being like a crazy year. Maybe just take that into account, that the thunderstorms that come into your area seem more severe than they normally are. Don't forget that last one and how bad it was. Maybe just start kind of rebalancing yourself to what you're seeing now.
1: The weather has included lots of snow in December, a rather wet spring, a cool and damp summer, and even a tornado that touched down near Giroux-Ville back in June. Nominations are now being accepted for the very popular AFSC Farmers Feed Meals in the Field promotion. Four farms in northwest Alberta will be selected to have a catered meal with entertainment from Canadian country artist J.D. Bixby, as well as being celebrated during the harvest in September. Details and nominations are linked through the Ag News page of our website. For more on these stories, you can visit our website and download the app for local news delivered straight to your phone. For Trending 55, I'm Keith Hopper.
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0: Today's country. 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
1: He's a ranch hand in a pinch, man. 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

0: From the Trending 55 newsroom, here's what you need to know.
1: I'm Keith Hopper with the T55 Weekend News Blast. A phone scam has been making rounds in high level, and it has calls claiming to represent the fire department asking about smoke detector batteries and attempting to get credit card information by selling them over the phone. The high-level fire department says they are not conducting a phone campaign related to smoke detectors or batteries and will never call residents asking for credit card information. The Peace River Solar Energy Project proposed for the area has been put on hold, largely due to financial reasons and the government putting new renewable projects under review. The project was slated to have a solar farm built in the region, but officials also say that no serious inquiries were brought forward. Residents in Manning will be choosing a new welcome sign. Voting is on the Manning Facebook page, is open to choose from three designs, with the deadline being Sunday. The Village of Donnelly has hired Sari Uremko as their new CAO as of August 1st. Uremko has lived in the village since 1998, and this is her first job as a CAO. However, she brings administrative and business experience to the table. RCMP officers are getting a different look with new navy blue uniform shirts. The present gray uniform shirts are still in circulation for the foreseeable future. McKenzie County has unveiled a new look for their website. Authorities say the idea was to streamline navigation to find needed information, services, and resources quickly. Community Futures Peace Country is accepting registration for the Songrise Music Conference coming up in October in Peace River. The conference features 2 days of music business learning, networking, songwriting, and a live concert. All levels, abilities, and genres are welcome. For more on these stories, you can visit our website and download the app for local news delivered straight to your phone. For Trending 55, I'm Keith Hopper.
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0: 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Outlaws and icons.
3: Welcome to the show. I'm Chris Myers. Well, it was this weekend back in 1977 when we found out that Elvis Presley died at his home in Memphis at Graceland. He was 42 years old. I know that seemed quite a bit older back then, but you think about it in today's terms. Like they say, 40 is basically the new 30, maybe even 25. That's not old at all. And he gave us so much great music. We're going to listen to some Elvis covers from the likes of Dwight Yoakam, Chris Stapleton, and we'll get it rolling with Elvis Presley's first ever number one song on the country chart from 1955. We're hopping aboard the mystery train on Outlaws and Icons.
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2: Baby, I didn't love you quite as often as I could have.

What a solid version of that song. Always on my mind, Chris Stapleton, as we pay homage to the king of rock and roll who passed away this weekend back in 1977. And that was actually a cover for Elvis, too. Brenda Lee being the original singer on that one. And one of Dwight Yoakam's first ever hit singles was an Elvis cover. It's Outlaws and Icons, River Country. This is-

0: 1994 tribute album, It's Now or Never. And then Gary Stewart with his take on One Night from the King. Probably my favorite song by Elvis, if I had to pick. Well, we're just getting into it here on Outlaws and Icons. We got Carrie Underwood on the way, Waylon Jennings, and a classic from Juice Newton coming up next.
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0: Carrie Underwood before he cheats, Outlaws and Icons on River Country. What do you do when you're in the doghouse like that? Well, you buy flowers. Okay, so we're going to hear Ernest featuring Morgan Wallen. Ernest was heavily inspired by George Jones and his 1970s sad country songs. It's Flower Shops right here on Outlaws and Icons.
1: It's

0: Shania Twain, Outlaws and Icons. And that is the title track from her new album out right now, Dirty Rosie. And Rosie wasn't a girl stealing her man at the bar. No, Rosie was her first truck, a faded red pickup truck that her dad owned when she was 10 years old growing up. All right, we got some John Mellencamp on the way with Jack and Diane. But first up, Jake Owen and a tribute to John Mellencamp. I was Jack, you were Diane, right here on Outlaws and Icons, River Country.
1: It was yesterday, it was years ago. We were singing every word on the radio. Kinda like them songs, could save our souls. Somehow, some way. We was falling fast, we was jumping in. Blue jean halo hanging off a limb. Two American kids, just like them. Every time we play. And it blew us away.

like rock and roll. Where's it gone? But I hope like hell every now and again I blow across your mind like that summer wind. And you're holding on to 16 long as you can every time that it comes on.

This used to be our town. Jason McCoy is on River Country's Outlaws and Icons. Chris Myers, I hope you are enjoying the show. And Jason McCoy is back with new music this weekend, along with the Road Hammers. It's her latest called Stop the Bleeding. Let me know what you think of it over on the Modern Paint and Decor text line, 780-624-3000. Goodbye.

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1: I'm Keith Auber with the T55 Weekend News Blast. A judge has dismissed celebrity investor Kevin O'Leary's attempt to block the Sturgeon Lake Cree Nation from requesting a judicial review of water permits for the $70 billion Wonder Valley AI data center project. The judge ruled that the hearing should proceed with the question of whether the First Nation had been consulted prior to Alberta Environment and Protected Areas granting a license to withdraw 6 million cubic meters of water from the Smoky River. Chief Sheldon Sunshine says that the decision means O'Leary's group lost on every ground and that the nation's judicial review will go ahead in December. The town of Valley View has released information and images for the new roundabouts around the intersections of Highway 49 and 43 in town. Authorities say a lot of inquiries have been received from residents regarding construction, layouts, and connectivity to the town. The RCMP is asking residents to be mindful of mail during the summer holidays. Authorities say that extended absences and unattended deliveries could result in mail theft, package theft, and mail-related fraud. The County of Northern Lights is receiving nearly $1.8 million to rehab local roads. The provincial grant money is for gravel crushing, which supports safe, reliable transport for residents, farmers, and businesses in the area. The carnival is in high level as Wild Rose Shows has the fair on this weekend. Games, rides, food, and fun for the whole family is available on 105th Avenue. Wristbands are available as well, but it's advisable to bring cash as the games are cash only. Nominations are being accepted for the Ward 4 Public Trustee position of Conseil Scolaire du Nord-Ouest. August the 24th is the deadline to submit paperwork to the office in St. Isidore. Election day is September 21st. For more on these stories, you can visit our website and download the app for local news delivered straight to your phone. For Trending 55. I'm Keith Hopper.
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0: The legends you know. The rebels you need to know. Outlaws and icons. River Country.

kicking off hour two of Outlaws and Icons on River Country. It's Randy Travis. That song from 1992, and that was his 13th number one song, which is crazy because he really only kind of showed up around the mid to late 80s. 13 number one songs in like a 5-year period. Just crazy. And, Jelly Roll, here's another example of an artist who just kind of came out of nowhere and dominated the charts. Here's Need a Favor on River Country's Outlaws and Icons.

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Yeah, you better hire him on, cause he's better than the rest. He got the power in his heart and the dragons in his chest, yeah.

0: 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The rebels you need to know. Outlaws and icons. River Country.
1: On a warm summer's evening, on a train bound for nowhere, I met up with a gambler. We were both too tired to sleep, so we took turns of staring out the window at the darkness till boredom overtook us. And he began to speak. He said, "Son, I've made a life

The Gambler on Outlaws and Icons, River Country, Kenny Rogers, obviously singing that one. Johnny Cash did a version before Kenny, actually. We got Johnny Cash coming up at the end of the show. We always close it with two from the Man in Black. Before Kenny, we heard Cor Blund and The Roughest Neck Around. And up now to a rock singer. Brandon Flowers, do you know the name? He is the lead singer of the Las Vegas rock band The Killers. They had huge number one hits like Somebody Told Me, Mr. Brightside. I did not have Brandon Flowers of The Killers doing country on my bingo card. Did not. But here he is paying tribute to folk country legend John Prine and his 1971 song about Kentucky. This one's called Paradise, and you're hearing it on Outlaws and Icons. They come.

0: Outlaws and Icons, River Country. It's Blue Rodeo with How Long. I'm Chris Myers. Hey, thanks for coming along. Got some Toby Keith on the way. Luke Combs, of course, he just announced a big show in Edmonton to kick off next summer. It's going to be May 29th at Commonwealth. And right now, back to 1969. And Merle Haggard in a number one hit. Tribute to the blue collar working class. Working Man Blues on Outlaws and Icons.
1: It's a big job just getting by with nine kids and a wife. But I've been working man dang near all my life, and I'll keep on working.

Owen Rigling on Outlaws and Icons River Country. I'm Chris Myers, and he wrote that song after he moved to the big city, and he was homesick for his small town of Mildmay, Ontario. How Do You Like Me Now? Toby Keith was in before that. And it's almost time to say goodbye. We got your double shot of Johnny Cash coming up for you. Also some Zac Brown Band. And let's take it back to 1992. Chris LeDoux, Cadillac Ranch on Outlaws and Icons. Oh, well.

0: It's Outlaws and Icons on River Country. Chris Myers with you. We do this every Sunday, 10 to noon. I'd sure love to hear your feedback. If you got something you want to say, shoot me a text. Leave your name, 780-624-3000. And, yep, we're cashing out. Double shot of the Man in Black. Got one of his Soundgarden covers coming up. And right now, love this one. A duet, Johnny and June, It Ain't Me, Babe, on Outlaws and Icons from River Country.
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1: I'm Keith Hopper with the T55 Weekend News Blast. Wildfires in central BC, northwestern Ontario, and the Northwest Territories are continuing to burn, but with Alberta being rather quiet on the wildfire front right now, about 200 firefighters from the province, including the fire districts from Grand Prairie, Peace River, and Slave Lake, have been sent to BC. Alberta has seen minimal activity due to the wet spring and summer taking place, and with fires that have popped up, they have quickly been contained. From the RCMP's weekly wanted file, police are continuing to look for Jonathan Richard Anderson. His last known whereabouts was in Grand Prairie, but he's noted for activities in Valley View, Grand Prairie, Beaver Lodge, Claremont, and Fort McMurray. Authorities say do not approach. Just call 911. The weather in the Northwest has been weird, wacky, and downright obnoxious at times, but the stabilization is on its way, according to Environment and Climate Change Canada. Jennifer Cowell is a meteorologist. She says that residents should not be worried about the weather, but
2: pay attention to the patterns where you live. Don't discount it as being like a crazy year. Maybe just take that into account, that the thunderstorms that come into your area seem more severe than they normally are. Don't forget that last one and how bad it was. Maybe just start kind of rebalancing yourself to what you're seeing now.
1: The weather has included lots of snow in December, a rather wet spring, a cool and damp summer, and even a tornado that touched down near Giroux-Ville back in June. Nominations are now being accepted for the very popular AFSC Farmers Feed Meals in the Field promotion. Four farms in northwest Alberta will be selected to have a catered meal with entertainment from Canadian country artist J.D. Bixby, as well as being celebrated during the harvest in September. Details and nominations are linked through the Ag News page of our website. For more on these stories, you can visit our website and download the app for local news delivered straight to your phone. For Trending 55, I'm Keith Hopper.
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1: I'm Keith Hopper with the T55 Weekend News Blast. A phone scam has been making rounds in high level, and it has calls claiming to represent the fire department asking about smoke detector batteries and attempting to get credit card information by selling them over the phone. The high-level fire department says they are not conducting a phone campaign related to smoke detectors or batteries and will never call residents asking for credit card information. The Peace River Solar Energy Project proposed for the area has been put on hold, largely due to financial reasons and the government putting new renewable projects under review. The project was slated to have a solar farm built in the region, but officials also say that no serious inquiries were brought forward. Residents in Manning will be choosing a new welcome sign. Voting is on the Manning Facebook page, is open to choose from three designs, with the deadline being Sunday. The Village of Donnelly has hired Sari Uremko as their new CAO as of August the 1st. Uremko has lived in the village since 1998, and this is her first job as a CAO. However, she brings administrative and business experience to the table. RCMP officers are getting a different look with new navy blue uniform shirts. The present gray uniform shirts are still in circulation for the foreseeable future. McKenzie County has unveiled a new look for their website. Authorities say the idea was to streamline navigation to find needed information, services, and resources quickly. Community Futures Peace Country is accepting registration for the Songrise Music Conference coming up in October in Peace River. The conference features 2 days of music business learning, networking, songwriting, and a live concert. All levels, abilities, and genres are welcome. For more on these stories, you can visit our website and download the app for local news delivered straight to your phone. For Trending 55, I'm Keith Hopper.
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1: I'm Keith Auber with the T55 Weekend News Blast. A judge has dismissed celebrity investor Kevin O'Leary's attempt to block the Sturgeon Lake Cree Nation from requesting a judicial review of water permits for the $70 billion Wonder Valley AI data center project. The judge ruled that the hearing should proceed with the question of whether the First Nation had been consulted prior to Alberta Environment and Protected Areas granting a license to withdraw 6 million cubic meters of water from the Smoky River. Chief Sheldon Sunshine says that the decision means O'Leary's group lost on every ground and that the nation's judicial review will go ahead in December. The town of Valley View has released information and images for the new roundabouts around the intersections of Highway 49 and 43 in town. Authorities say a lot of inquiries have been received from residents regarding construction, layouts, and connectivity to the town. The RCMP is asking residents to be mindful of mail during the summer holidays. Authorities say that extended absences and unattended deliveries could result in mail theft, package theft, and mail-related fraud. The County of Northern Lights is receiving nearly $1.8 million to rehab local roads. The provincial grant money is for gravel crushing, which supports safe, reliable transport for residents, farmers, and businesses in the area. The carnival is in high level as Wild Rose Shows has the fair on this weekend. Games, rides, food, and fun for the whole family is available on 105th Avenue. Wristbands are available as well, but it's advisable to bring cash as the games are cash only. Nominations are being accepted for the Ward 4 Public Trustee position of Conseil Scolaire du Nord-Ouest. August the 24th is the deadline to submit paperwork to the office in St. Isidore. Election day is September 21st. For more on these stories, you can visit our website and download the app for local news delivered straight to your phone. For Trending 55, I'm Keith Hopper.
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1: I'm Keith Hopper with the T55 Weekend News Blast. Wildfires in central BC, northwestern Ontario, and the Northwest Territories are continuing to burn, but with Alberta being rather quiet on the wildfire front right now, about 200 firefighters from the province, including the fire districts from Grand Prairie, Peace River, and Slave Lake, have been sent to BC. Alberta has seen minimal activity due to the wet spring and summer taking place, and with fires that have popped up, they have quickly been contained. From the RCMP's weekly wanted file, police are continuing to look for Jonathan Richard Anderson. His last known whereabouts was in Grand Prairie, but he's noted for activities in Valley View, Grand Prairie, Beaver Lodge, Claremont, and Fort McMurray. Authorities say do not approach. Just call 911. The weather in the Northwest has been weird, wacky, and downright obnoxious at times, but the stabilization is on its way, according to Environment and Climate Change Canada. Jennifer Cowell is a meteorologist. She says that residents should not be worried about the weather, but
2: pay attention to the patterns where you live. Don't discount it as being like a crazy year. Maybe just take that into account, that the thunderstorms that come into your area seem more severe than they normally are. Don't forget that last one and how bad it was. Maybe just start kind of rebalancing yourself to what you're seeing now.
1: The weather has included lots of snow in December, a rather wet spring, a cool and damp summer, and even a tornado that touched down near Giroux-Ville back in June. Nominations are now being accepted for the very popular AFSC Farmers Feed Meals in the Field promotion. Four farms in northwest Alberta will be selected to have a catered meal with entertainment from Canadian country artist J.D. Bixby, as well as being celebrated during the harvest in September. Details and nominations are linked through the Ag News page of our website. 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
1: I'm Keith Hopper with the T55 Weekend News Blast. A phone scam has been making rounds in high level, and it has calls claiming to represent the fire department asking about smoke detector batteries and attempting to get credit card information by selling them over the phone. The high-level fire department says they are not conducting a phone campaign related to smoke detectors or batteries and will never call residents asking for credit card information. The Peace River Solar Energy Project proposed for the area has been put on hold, largely due to financial reasons and the government putting new renewable projects under review. The project was slated to have a solar farm built in the region, but officials also say that no serious inquiries were brought forward. Residents in Manning will be choosing a new welcome sign. Voting is on the Manning Facebook page, is open to choose from three designs, with the deadline being Sunday. The Village of Donnelly has hired Sari Uremko as their new CAO as of August 1st. Uremko has lived in the village since 1998, and this is her first job as a CAO. However, she brings administrative and business experience to the table. RCMP officers are getting a different look with new navy blue uniform shirts. The present gray uniform shirts are still in circulation for the foreseeable future. McKenzie County has unveiled a new look for their website. Authorities say the idea was to streamline navigation to find needed information, services, and resources quickly. Community Futures Peace Country is accepting registration for the Songrise Music Conference coming up in October in Peace River. The conference features 2 days of music business learning, networking, songwriting, and a live concert. All levels, abilities, and genres are welcome. 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For Trending 55, I'm Keith Hopper.
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1: I'm Keith Auber with the T55 Weekend News Blast. A judge has dismissed celebrity investor Kevin O'Leary's attempt to block the Sturgeon Lake Cree Nation from requesting a judicial review of water permits for the $70 billion Wonder Valley AI data center project. The judge ruled that the hearing should proceed with the question of whether the First Nation had been consulted prior to Alberta Environment and Protected Areas granting a license to withdraw 6 million cubic meters of water from the Smoky River. Chief Sheldon Sunshine says that the decision means O'Leary's group lost on every ground and that the nation's judicial review will go ahead in December. The town of Valley View has released information and images for the new roundabouts around the intersections of Highway 49 and 43 in town. Authorities say a lot of inquiries have been received from residents regarding construction, layouts, and connectivity to the town. The RCMP is asking residents to be mindful of mail during the summer holidays. Authorities say that extended absences and unattended deliveries could result in mail theft, package theft, and mail-related fraud. The County of Northern Lights is receiving nearly $1.8 million to rehab local roads. The provincial grant money is for gravel crushing, which supports safe, reliable transport for residents, farmers, and businesses in the area. The carnival is in high level as Wild Rose Shows has the fair on this weekend. Games, rides, food, and fun for the whole family is available on 105th Avenue. Wristbands are available as well, but it's advisable to bring cash as the games are cash only. Nominations are being accepted for the Ward 4 Public Trustee position of Conseil Scolaire de Nord-Ouest. August the 24th is the deadline to submit paperwork to the office in St. Isidore. Election day is September 21st. For more on these stories, you can visit our website and download the app for local news delivered straight to your phone. For Trending 55, I'm Keith Auber.
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Mama and daddy put their roots right here, cause this is where the car broke down. 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
1: I'm Keith Hopper with the T55 Weekend News Blast. Wildfires in central BC, northwestern Ontario, and the Northwest Territories are continuing to burn, but with Alberta being rather quiet on the wildfire front right now, about 200 firefighters from the province, including the fire districts from Grand Prairie, Peace River, and Slave Lake, have been sent to BC. Alberta has seen minimal activity due to the wet spring and summer taking place, and with fires that have popped up, they have quickly been contained. From the RCMP's weekly wanted file, police are continuing to look for Jonathan Richard Anderson. His last known whereabouts was in Grand Prairie, but he's noted for activities in Valley View, Grand Prairie, Beaver Lodge, Claremont, and Fort McMurray. Authorities say do not approach. Just call 911. The weather in the Northwest has been weird, wacky, and downright obnoxious at times, but the stabilization is on its way, according to Environment and Climate Change Canada. Jennifer Cowell is a meteorologist. She says that residents should not be worried about the weather, but
2: pay attention to the patterns where you live. Don't discount it as being like a crazy year. Maybe just take that into account, that the thunderstorms that come into your area seem more severe than they normally are. Don't forget that last one and how bad it was. Maybe just start kind of rebalancing yourself to what you're seeing now.
1: The weather has included lots of snow in December, a rather wet spring, a cool and damp summer, and even a tornado that touched down near Giroux-Ville back in June. Nominations are now being accepted for the very popular AFSC Farmers Feed Meals in the Field promotion. Four farms in northwest Alberta will be selected to have a catered meal with entertainment from Canadian country artist J.D. Bixby, as well as being celebrated during the harvest in September. Details and nominations are linked through the Ag News page of our website. 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
3: Welcome to River Country Rising Stars, the show that's dedicated to emerging country artists, giving them a platform to help get their music out on the airwaves. There may be some names you recognize, and hopefully some you will become fans of. I'm your host, Ever Barilla, the Gorilla, and this weekend on the show, it will be headlined by Olivia Cox and her new song, TP Creek. Olivia is a Canadian-born singer-songwriter, originally from BC, spent a few years in Alberta before moving to Northern Ireland at a young age. Olivia has primarily released electronic pop music before this one here, and this one is country styled, and again, it's about TP Creek, Alberta. So I really cannot wait to find out more about Olivia and this new song. What made somebody write a song about TP Creek, Alberta, of all places? You're gonna have to stay tuned to find out. Well, this weekend's lineup features some new music and some past favorites, and you know we love to kick things off with a new one here. And this new one comes from Savannah Jade, a rising star from Quebec, and you'll have heard her music on the show in the past. And a little fun fact, outside of music, she does hairstyling. That's a pretty cool gig to have. So let's kick back, relax, get things going with a little Kiss My Glass.